0: 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Nirvana to No Doubt. 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
1: I kind of started a new life rule. 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
21: 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It means the world to us. Thank you guys so much. 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
1: We were trying to discuss whether or not everybody has a limbo pile. 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
14: Kind of started a new life. 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
16: As someone who's been married nearly 25 years, I'll tell you, there's a lot of great things about having a spouse. And according to a new study out of the University of Miami Health System, marriage might even be linked to a lower risk of cancer. Why? While the researchers said people who are married are less likely to engage in risky behavior, they're more likely to get a nudge to go to regular preventive medicine appointments and screenings, and they have a partner to share the load of family obligations, household chores, and finances. No one is saying you should get married in the pursuit of better health, but if you are single, how can you build a strong support system to maybe get some of these same benefits? Do your own research, find out what's important, and then hold members of your squad accountable and let them hold you accountable as well. That can provide a lot of support. I'm Dr. Sanjay Gupta, helping you live a better life.
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1: Kelly thought she could make a raccoon skin hat, including the tail, sexy. 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
21: Everyone poops. It's not just the name of a classic potty training book. It's a universal truth. Even though everyone does it, almost no one wants to talk about it. Dr. Tricia Pasricha wants to change that. She's the author of a new book. It's called You've Been Pooping All Wrong. And she says there are three critical P's of pooping. The first is propulsion, both the voluntary push you exert and the involuntary contractions that happen naturally within your body. Top line, when you feel the need to go, don't hold it. The second P is pliability, which refers to stool softness. The keys to this one are making sure you're drinking enough water and eating enough fiber. And the last P is for pelvic floor. If you can get your knees up above your waist while you're on the toilet, like on a stool or a garbage can or a stack of books even, that can make all the difference. I'm Dr. Sanjay Gupta, helping you live a better life.
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1: We were trying to discuss whether or not everybody has a limbo pile. 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
13: What is up, Scranton Wilkes-Barre? 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
21: Kind of started a new life room. 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
17: A better life with Dr. Sanjay Gupta.
22: I'm feeling lucky to have my college-age kids home with me for a few weeks this summer. And one of the things I know we're going to be talking about, AI. I've started to use it more often at the hospital to get fresh takes on patient problems that I'm trying to solve. And for my girls, well, I know that they are navigating college now with these new powerful tools. Something, frankly, that you and I couldn't have even imagined when we were in school. But while it may be tempting to outsource your studying and your work to these large language models, I beg you not to. And that's because AI chatbots tend to reproduce what researchers call weird viewpoints. That's an acronym: Western, Educated, Industrialized, Rich, and Democratic. Look, AI isn't going away, and admittedly, it can be a really powerful tool, but you don't want it doing your thinking for you. I'm Dr. Sanjay Gupta, helping you live a better life.
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5: Make a statement everyone agrees with. Hot Wings, you called your shot. Now, this is...
9: Yes.
5: This is the simple challenge. You can call in, you can text in. It's something everyone can agree with. Now, you might have to go a long ways for that, because we are a divided country, as we're told. But I do think there's lots of things that we do agree on. Just those don't get clicks. So, let's see. So far... The leading one was one that came in during the timeout. And that is, I think everyone can agree that no matter how bad it is to dress as Katy Perry while you're dating Orlando Bloom, and that is his ex, it's still better than dressing as Hitler, no matter who you're dating.
9: I would agree with that. I would agree with that.
5: But could you say everyone agrees with that?
9: Nazis would probably
5: a
9: like
5: Nazi
9: it.
5: A Nazi would not. And we're looking for, we're not looking for just agreement between good people. But we have to find people. Something that even all people can agree on.
9: I've got the definitive. I am so confident in this. I will say that normal people, Nazis, Bolsheviks, Christians, non-Christians, everyone will agree with this.
6: Okay.
27: Wow. What about tall people?
9: Tall people, short people. Thin people, fat people.
26: Why'd you point at me when you said fat? He just did his finger up in the air. I'm being a D.
9: You'll even agree with us, Kelly. Okay. Regardless of where you feel you fall onto the body scale.
26: Okay.
9: McDonald's fountain Coke is better than any other Coke. Better than bottled Coke, canned Coke. McDonald's fountain drinks are better than their bottled or canned equivalent.
26: It's the straw, right? Haven't they said the straw is what makes it so damn good?
9: I doubt.
6: Flavored straws or something?
5: I thought it was
9: it's the mix, the way that they ship it and keep it
5: cold. Their mix is different. And also, yeah, they refrigerate the lines, don't they?
6: They keep it in, I think, like steel things instead of cardboard and plastic. Mm.
9: But McDonald's Coke is better. McDonald's Sprite is better. McDonald's any drink is better than its equivalent.
6: Mm-hmm. What if you're indifferent to it?
5: That's what I am.
9: That counts as better. That counts as not the opposite. I think it's better if you drink it straight out of a bottle. Like it's gritty and coats your teeth. It's so sugary. But out of a fountain, it's awesome.
26: Yeah, it's definitely so crispy from McDonald's. It's so crispy and so good every time.
9: It feels more refreshing than it does out of just a straight bottle.
6: I like that little shock you get when you first get a Sprite from there. That first sip, I one time had to look in the straw to make sure there wasn't a bug in there that stung me.
5: What a good thing that
6: sounds
5: is.
6: Great.
9: Yeah, that's
6: it
26: gets you.
9: Strangest selling point I've ever heard. You.
26: In a good way.
9: It's crispy. It gets you.
5: Okay. I don't know about the bug Sprite, but
9: I haven't had that particular experience myself, but I do think that they're all better. And I think everyone agrees.
5: This text, I agree with Hot Wings and his Coke statement. This next text, Coke sucks. It doesn't matter if they put lipstick on the pig. It still sucks. Yeah. I guess you didn't do it.
9: You're missing the point, friend.
26: You're one of those.
9: Yeah, I mean, that's just a willful butthole contrarian. That's all that person is. That's a person no one likes. 100%, I guarantee.
0: I agree.
9: The world agrees that person is probably a butthole.
0: Yeah, mm-hmm.
5: Why? Because they don't like Coke?
9: Yeah, they're just being contrarian for the reason to be contrarian.
5: So you made a statement you expect everyone to agree with, and because they didn't, this person is an obstinate fool.
9: Uh-huh. Yes.
26: If they'd have said Pepsi, I'd have believed them. If Hot Wings had said Pepsi, I'd have disagreed with them. You know? But Coca-Cola, no. They've got so many damn good products.
5: So you agree with this person, then, that said that's not fair?
26: No, I agree with Hot Wings.
5: Why? You said if he had said Pepsi, you would disagree, but the premise would still be the same.
26: But the brands are different, and that's the difference.
5: You would just be being an obstinate butthole that everyone hates.
26: Pepsi's hateable in comparison.
1: It is.
26: Thank you. See, we can agree on that. That is something everyone can agree on. Coke is better than Pepsi. In any language.
5: Not everyone.
0: I mean, no, not everybody. Pretty much agreed
26: everyone.
0: On that.
26: The only reason you wouldn't is because you're from Jersey and you grew up on it and you got some weird
5: There are people
26: Pepsi.
5: That buy Pepsi on purpose.
0: Yeah. I was agreeing with you.
5: I'm not debating this with you about whether or not people buy Pepsi. Like,
26: I know.
5: There's no gun to their head.
0: I literally said, the world has agreed that Coke's better.
9: No, I will maintain even in a fountain. Fountain Pepsi would be better than canned Pepsi.
26: Well, in a
5: you
26: world
5: love a
26: where
5: fountain
26: Coke
5: so
26: is
5: much,
26: option,
5: why don't you marry it?
26: You won't pick Pepsi.
9: That's not the point, though.
26: I know your point.
5: Do you?
0: Kelly's just arguing to argue.
9: Yeah.
0: Doesn't matter.
5: All right, who else has one? The sound of people eating is annoying.
26: Yeah.
5: Does anyone disagree?
26: Food smacking? Oh.
0: Yeah, but food smacking's bad.
5: Now I have to deal with the perverts, because there are some perverts who are like, that really turns me on to hear someone eat mashed potatoes with their mouth open.
26: Gross.
9: Yeah, that's true. Because I will say that I'm always amused by the sound of a dog eating a kernel of popcorn, but not a person.
1: I love hearing animals eat when they do their little chop, chop, chop, chop, chop.
9: I don't always love hearing animals eat when they get to the slurp spot.
1: Oh, yeah.
26: Slurp spot.
9: Yeah, you know, like when they're smacking their lips after they drink water or if they're eating wet food, it's kind of gross. But anything crunchy is pretty fun.
1: Even my cat eating his wet food, he goes, and it's so cute. And I even gave him one of those little like cat Go-Gurts the other day, the squeezable treats. And the way he was lapping that up, I was like, I could do this all day. This is so cute.
5: Your transition from I might get a cat to full on cat lady has been
0: pretty rapid.
5: Efficient and rapid. Yes, absolutely.
1: I'm only a cat lady for my cat, though. Other
5: That's what
1: cats,
5: all cat ladies say.
1: I'm like, meh, you're cute, but I could do without you.
5: Mine's special.
9: Yeah, until you steal that person's cat and it becomes yours and then you love it.
1: That's true. I did do that already.
5: Ooh, how about this one? There is not a single person on earth who would disagree with this statement. Mosquitoes are the worst.
1: Yeah.
9: Yeah, I mean, there's not much debate on that.
0: There's some scientist who would say, oh, but without mosquitoes, the whole ecosystem would collapse.
9: I don't think it would.
5: The science community was like, let's put a gene in them, makes them so they can't reproduce.
9: Yeah, let's get rid of them. Kill off mosquitoes.
5: That's what they talked about to help with malaria, but then, sure, somebody would say, well, what about the food chain? Mm. It'll adjust.
9: Yeah, it will adjust.
0: We'll figure it out.
5: Bats can start going to a food court.
0: Oh, sure. Yeah, there used to be dinosaurs.
9: Yeah.
0: They went away.
9: I'm tired
0: Everything
9: of
0: else kind of figured it out.
5: Yeah. If they hadn't gone away, how would we have too many movies about the same thing?
9: Mm-hmm.
5: This one, beer on tap is better than beer out of the package.
1: Mm. Mm-mm.
5: I honestly don't know if I could tell the difference unless I saw you pour it or open it.
0: I think if you
5: poured a bottle into a cup.
9: I think it's more the process. Like I would rather have a draft beer in a cold glass at a bar than a canned beer at my own house.
1: Mm-hmm. But see, whenever I order a Michelob Ultra and they bring it out in a glass because they have it on draft, it ruins my day. I get really sad. But when they bring me a frosty old bottle, glass bottle, ugh. Or when they have those aluminum bottles, are you kidding? Those are the best.
26: The ones that you can put the top back on.
5: I do like those.
1: It tastes so much. It has the McDonald's Sprite effect. It kind of shocks you.
0: Do you check to see if there's a bug in it, just like the Sprite?
1: No, because it has a better lid.
5: The shock is big for you, right? You should start eating and drinking blindfolded.
2: just people put some stuff in front of you and then see how it goes. Well, this is shocking, Maitland.
1: Yeah, I'd be down.
2: Everything could have a bug in it. This one. I think everyone in the world can agree that Hot Wings is a little too confident about how smart he is at times.
3: I agree.
2: That makes sense. Yeah. Right? No pushback Agreed. From me.
3: I Agreed. Agree.
2: Let's see. I don't know if we got... Mosquito one might be the closest, right?
26: Or the most agreeable?
3: Probably.
2: This text, there is a tribe in Africa that I read about that has mosquito infestation so badly, they catch them and make mosquito burgers out of them.
26: Yeah. Oh, gross.
3: No, thank you.
2: High source of protein. It seems if they're that isolated, they wouldn't call them burgers. What are you having? I made McMosquitoes, but I see your point.
1: McMosquitoes.
2: Mm-hmm. McMosquitoes. That was much better, wasn't it?
3: That's good.
2: Yeah, we can all agree that was better. This one, I think the world agrees that Casey Anthony did it. I mean, the jury didn't, so.
26: Oh, that's true. That's a solid point, because I was sitting here as a solid, yeah, we do believe that.
2: Yeah. I mean, they could.
26: That's still weird to think about.
2: Now, technically, that jury could believe that she did it.
26: Mm-hmm.
2: But within the guidelines of being a juror,
7: yeah,
2: not without a shadow of the doubt, right?
7: Well, that would be tough if you were on that jury. I mean, anytime there's those cases, like the OJ case, I mean, I'm sure that if you talk to everybody on the jury, they all think that he did it, but just couldn't prove it.
2: Boy, that'd be fascinating.
7: How did they not prove that, by the way? I know it's like 30 years ago, but...
2: Well, public defender against seven of the highest powered attorneys.
7: Yeah.
2: I mean, and celebrity. Maybe.
7: Mind blowing.
2: Or he was innocent. You know, those gloves, they didn't fit. So
7: wasn't his blood found at the scene?
2: I don't know what's real and what's fake on that anymore. You know what I mean?
7: Yeah. Mm-hmm.
2: Like there were so many things I heard stated as a fact when that case was going on in the years thereafter. Like they found blood in his shoes. I don't know. I didn't watch the evidence roll in. And, you know, you find out later that some of the stuff you've been told, not true.
26: Yeah, but then he wrote that book that was like, if I did it, this is how I would have done it or whatever.
2: Yeah. Boy, yeah, that was.
26: And that really solidified my thought.
2: Pretty hard
26: that
2: to beat.
26: He probably did.
2: Yeah.
1: We can all agree he wasn't a good person.
7: Footprints and gates. Simpson's blood was found in drops near footprints at the Bundy crime scene and on a trail leading away from the victims towards the back gate.
26: That seems damning.
2: Yeah, it sure does.
7: Yet not. Yet it wasn't.
26: Yeah.
2: Wow. We got a complaint email.
3: We did.
2: The other night.
7: Not everybody can agree on that.
3: What do we do?
2: No, but I wanted to.
3: It's worth complaining about.
2: To find it.
7: Remember we used to do the complaint email of the day or whatever?
2: The hate email of the day.
7: The hate email of the day and put it up on the website.
2: Told we weren't allowed to do that anymore.
26: Why not?
2: That is you don't want really to promote fun. That people hate you. I'm like, yes, let's pretend no one does.
3: Yeah. No, we're universally liked. 100% of people love us and listen.
7: Stick that on a billboard.
2: So I want to read you the complaint because it's just wasn't one that I thought we'd get. I don't even know when it was said.
7: Okay.
2: Subject line, Tiananmen.
3: What?
2: I know. I was surprised, too.
3: Yeah. Oh, this must be from our big show that we did in 1989.
2: During today's show, y'all did some trivia, and during that trivia, Tiananmen was the answer to one of the what am I questions. I think they're referring to we played who, what, where, and it came up on one of the best of ours.
26: Oh, yeah.
3: Okay, yeah, Tiananmen Square.
2: Within the hints given, it was mentioned that someone was run over by a tank, and I just wanted to say that no one was run over by a tank during the protests, and I just feel like perpetuating that lie on air was wrong. I don't expect you to apologize or do anything. I just needed to air my grievance and let you know that you should be more careful with such serious topics.
3: No, I mean, it was a pretty serious thing to be talking about.
7: Now, is you, it, citizen.
2: Is it petty that I then immediately went to Google and wrote down, did anyone get crushed by a tank at Tiananmen Square? Then screenshotted the numerous results confirming it and then cut and pasted into that email and replied and said, have a great weekend.
26: No, I think facts are facts.
2: Yeah.
7: Well, for somebody who is so hung up on facts, like that person that emailed. Yes.
2: I didn't even know that was a dispute that had been had. Like, was that an email from the Communist Party of China?
3: I don't know.
1: Maybe.
2: You think?
1: Yeah.
2: I mean, Do we have some nationalist from China who's like, yeah, you know, I like this Free Beer and Hot Wings show online, but I do not like the disruption of our propaganda. I mean, basically, the Chinese government was just handing out the finest meats and cheeses to all their civilians that day.
3: Yeah, it was largely misunderstood.
2: That seems like it. That's what someone is trying to say the world agrees with.
3: Yeah, they were just trying to exercise the treads.
7: Mm. Oh, I didn't think he was run over.
2: It said something like there were multiple people who were run over that day by various equipment.
7: See, this is...
2: What's that one say?
7: It says, no, the man known as Tank Man did not get run over by a tank. Onlookers intervened and pulled him to safety, and he was never seen again. I remember hearing that part.
26: Hmm.
2: Doesn't seem like that big of a win.
3: Says there was a student protester named Fang Zhang who was run over by a tank during the evacuation, resulting in the amputation of both of his legs.
2: I bet that person doesn't tell that story without saying, I got hit by a tank at Tiananmen.
3: I don't know. This isn't a topic I thought we would talk about today.
2: Yeah, well,
3: I have to admit.
2: I just read a line from a card. I'm not really mad at the person for sending it. I was just confused.
26: I do like the idea of bringing back the hate mail of the day. I think that's fun.
2: I mean, it would have to be a hate comment of the day now, because nobody sends emails except for this person on a Saturday afternoon, which I immediately responded.
3: Sometimes things are in your craw.
2: Yep. That was in there.
3: Got to address it.
2: That's basically what they said at the end. More next. 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
2: I'm going to tell you about an adult film star, an adult star with an OnlyFans. And you're going to want to see her nude.
3: Okay. I already know.
2: But not for the normal reasons you would want to see someone. She's very attractive. But that's not why you're going to want to see. It's curiosity that's going to get you. Have you heard of Annie Charlotte? Anybody?
3: Nope.
26: Nope.
2: She is 26 years old, and she has recently gone viral. She has a rare condition known as uterus didelphys, which means she has 2 vaginas, 2 cervixes, and 2 uteruses. Now, if you're another porn star, I would be angry because she's running a BOGO like Payla Shoe Source every day. How do you compete with that? Okay. Her price per vagina is going to be better than everybody.
7: Yeah, everyone else is at a disadvantage.
2: Supply and demand, baby.
26: Does that mean she has 2 periods?
7: Oh,
2: that's wow. I mean, she's talking about the question she gets all the time. Now, she's 26.
3: Okay. Are these visibly different, or is it all kind of close together that you wouldn't necessarily realize that there were 2 of them?
2: haven't seen it, but I think you might get some clarity here. Annie is very open about her condition on her OnlyFans account, even going as far to use a speculum to show her fans what it looks like up close.
26: Okay. So like one of those spiders with a bunch of eyes on it, you know, when they zoom in. Okay. Close.
2: All right. Well, yeah, I think so.
9: Okay. Well, so if you're using a speculum to show, then they're clearly not like 4 inches apart or something. You know?
2: Yeah, it's not
9: like
2: a couple different doors on the front of the house.
9: Exactly.
2: It doesn't look like a duplex up front and a single house in the back.
9: It probably looks like it's just, it probably looks like a house from the 70s, just that has way too many draperies.
2: Yeah. You know that's true. Exactly.
9: Got like seven wizard sleeves.
2: So they.
26: I love magic.
2: She's open about her condition. She was asked what are some of her abnormal requests. Now, the first one she shared doesn't relate to having. Well, no, it does relate to having multiple vaginas, cervixes, and uteruses. A guy bought my bathwater for $4,000. She's Australian, so in Australian dollars.
26: That's awesome.
9: Oh, man. It showed up backwards.
2: I sent him a photo of me in the bath, scooped the water into the jar, and shipped it off to, guess which country bought it?
26: The United
0: States. USA! USA! USA!
2: We're number one for importing dual vagina bathwater.
9: Yeah.
2: There's going to be a tariff on that going forward.
9: Yeah, you got to get that now.
2: We want to get home-built double vagina water. Anyway, he insisted he would not pay if the water hadn't touched both spots.
9: What is wrong with
7: that? How would he know for sure?
2: I mean, she's sitting in the bath. It's touching everything.
9: But he won't know.
2: Yeah. They wanted to ensure it had been exposed. She also revealed her most popular video request involves her putting underwear inside of each and then and selling them.
1: Okay. Oh.
2: Again, what's wrong with people?
9: I don't know, man.
2: Could you put like a carry-on bag? That they advertise where it's like everything has its place. You'll be able to pack in seconds. Yeah. Do you need new underwear? Check one of your two cervixes. That's not how it goes.
9: Like anything beyond like the random 4 or 5 minutes you need to just do your thing before you shower is beyond me pornography wise why people go that far.
2: Now, that said, it's very lucrative.
9: I'm sure.
2: She sells the video requests. So people pay to see her do it. Then she sells the underwear. December, she made $30,000 just from selling her underwear.
1: Hell yeah.
2: Which, by the way, it spiked around Christmas, and she believes she sold extra because people were giving them as presents.
26: I mean,
2: think about that for a second.
26: Imagine being at a white elephant party and you open up.
9: Well, maybe a red elephant party.
26: And the pair of panties, it's like, guys, listen to this. Because you do goofy white elephant, this could be a hit.
2: Mm-hmm.
26: This is a double vagina pair of panties right here.
2: She revealed she earns about $20,000 a month from her OnlyFans income, mostly through streaming video games. Which game does she play? Probably Fortnite. Double Dragon.
9: Yeah. Mm-hmm. Oh, yeah. Probably.
26: Yeah.
2: Kari Warriors, or two of those guys at the same time, ABBA, and you get two babies. 10 hours a day, playing video games like League of Legends, Call of Duty, Black Ops as well. She calls that getting blacked. Using her streams, Annie receives some outrageous requests. I had one guy buy my mouse pad for $1,500. All he wanted was me to sit on it. Another guy paid me $300 for my toenail clippings.
1: Oh. You grow those for free. That costs you nothing.
2: Yeah, right?
26: Awesome. I want to make money like this.
1: No.
9: Yeah, kind of. I mean, you want to send me that kind of money? I'll send you my fingernail clippings.
26: Yeah.
9: Like, I don't even have to do anything that weird for that.
26: I'd send you the underwear I'm wearing right now. Mm-hmm. I don't care.
2: She said she had a guy. She has
7: so many creepy requests.
26: Bleh.
9: Yeah.
26: Whatever. $4,000 for a pair of used undies? Bye. Put them in the mail.
2: I'll sell mine for half that price.
9: Yeah, yeah.
2: Like if you want my King Dong's underwear or my Cheez-It underwear that I have on today, fine. I'll sell them to you dirty. You get them.
26: Underwear?
2: They're going to be, you know, yellow in front, brown in back, just like they're supposed to be.
26: Did you say your Cheez-It underwear?
2: Yeah.
26: Are they Cheez-It patterns?
2: Mm-hmm. I'm not going to like show you everything here, but.
26: Okay. But you really do have Cheez-It patterned undies?
9: Oh, my gosh.
7: Turns out you are going to show us everything.
26: Okay, yeah.
7: We believe you.
9: Yeah, I mean, I didn't.
26: They are Cheez-It patterns. That's great.
2: That's classy.
26: Amazing. You first could time I've sell ever, those.
2: Yeah. Right?
26: It's a great
2: yeah, I got pair of King Dong snowballs, one that says predicting 6 inches soon, that kind of stuff. Really classy underwear yeah. from the underwear catalog.
26: It's good.
2: So for sale.
9: Kind of stuff you wear when you're already married.
2: Yeah. Yeah, if your wife buys them for you.
9: Yeah.
2: Wear whatever you
7: someday,
2: want.
7: Someday, yeah. Someone's going to write a book about the changes you've been through in the last like 5 years.
2: Apparently me. That's what I hear.
9: Mm-hmm.
2: This one, she wears different lingerie that she gets given to her. Some she buys. So she had a guy who wanted to buy a nice honey burdette set off me. I don't know what that is. Must be some sort of lingerie set. I told him the only way I'd do it is if he bought me a new one and paid for the old one. And she said it turned him off. So now I've realized that I have to wear underwear that people can afford to buy. So it's not a lot of rich underwear seekers that she's talking about.
9: Yeah, of course not.
2: She's on dating apps and she gets a lot of hits from people saying, hey, you're the 2P girl. Mm-hmm. Lots of questions, many of which men always want to know. What are some questions that men want to ask?
26: What's it feel like?
2: Yes.
9: Which one do you like better?
2: Ever had two at a time? I'm not sure logistically. We haven't sorted out the closeness.
9: Well, I mean, if you can DP one, you mm-hmm. can definitely go with two.
7: Yeah.
9: It'd be easier, I would think.
1: There's more room in there.
2: God, boy, crowded at the bat rack, though. Just everybody waiting.
9: Yeah.
2: God, back up. What is this, Black Friday?
9: Yeah, it's like trying to get a Ford F-350 into a single stall garage, man. Like, it can be done, but not easy.
2: She had been dating someone who is a celebrity in Australia. They didn't say who. They write some things that maybe an Australian would go, oh, I know who that is, but I don't. So probably Russell Crowe.
9: I bet it's a guy whose nickname starts with Outback and then ends in a normal name like Bob.
26: Outback Bob.
2: Things were going well. He knew that she was an adult star and he never made a big deal out of it. And then one day he showed up and brought a friend. And when she opened the door, he said, quote, me and blank want to be tunnel buddies.
9: Oh, no.
1: All right.
9: Outback Bob showed up with Crikey Mikey.
2: The original Aboriginal. Yeah,
9: and now they want to go out back. Yeah. And out front.
2: She said, at the moment when he asked, his goal could not be realized. But then they don't explain that. Does that mean it was Shark Week and two vaginas?
9: I don't know.
1: That's ever since Kelly asked that in the very beginning. That's all I want to know.
2: I do too.
26: What did I ask about the spider?
2: Has two periods.
26: Oh, yeah. Oh, yeah.
1: If it's strawberry week in one, is it the same in the other?
26: Yeah.
9: That would be awful if you sync up with other ladies, but you didn't sync up with your own other vagina. That would be awful.
1: Reset the Bluetooth.
26: Yeah, for real. Honestly, I don't think I'd want to double plug though either. You got to plug up two?
1: Yeah.
2: Right.
1: Like then you just wear pads.
26: Yeah.
2: Right.
1: Mm-hmm. Like that's the only
2: thing.
1: Get
2: those cups.
26: Yeah.
2: Like Red Solo probably in that case.
26: Yeah.
2: You just a little more.
26: Sit on it and get it in there.
1: Should probably sell it.
26: Can you not get that where it's just one and then they sew it together? Like open it up and then sew it back as one? Does she have two butts?
2: Nope. Just the one butt.
26: Okay.
2: That's what I mean. Or she's embarrassed about that and doesn't share that. That'd be weird, right?
26: Yeah.
2: If she had two vaginas. And also two buttholes, but it's like, I don't like to talk about my buttholes, so don't ever tell anyone.
26: Yeah, but what about, does she have two beans?
9: Well, that's kind of what I was getting at. Like, is there multiple openings or like,
26: yeah,
9: you know, like how does that?
2: Is it bad that I want us to sign up for her OnlyFans just long enough to find these things out?
1: Just for an anatomy lesson?
2: And yeah, I just want to look. Like, it's not for the purient version of, you know. Like, that's available for free in lots of places, but I do want to know how the two of them get in there.
9: Yeah, I need the medical diagrams.
2: It's like when you see a puzzle and you're like, I don't know how to put it together. I'd like to see somebody else do it.
5: Hmm. I'm reading a Reddit forum about someone who also has this, mutation, I guess.
7: Don't say disease, Tommy.
5: Yeah, yeah. I know.
2: Phew. Yeah, they're a mutant.
9: Say gift.
2: Yeah,
9: say
2: gift. Much better. Mutant. Oh, I didn't want to be disrespectful.
5: Yeah, I said the wrong word. But someone specifically asked that question, and they said that she says she has two periods at the same time, and it's because both her hormones are synced up at the same time. Mm. So, but when she was pregnant and had a kid, the other uterus also thought that it was pregnant, so that one had nothing in it, but the walls were thicker as it was with the other one.
2: Yeah.
5: So they function at the same time independently.
2: Stupid uterus doesn't even know it's not pregnant.
5: Yeah, poor thing.
9: Really missed out on an opportunity to have two different guys' kids, too.
1: Oh,
5: right. Ooh.
3: Yeah.
1: Double. Mm.
5: Would you be twins?
3: Yeah.
26: Yeah.
5: Technically?
26: I guess if you're born on the same day, you're a twin, right?
2: It'd be the same as well. I mean, fraternal twins, that's what it is.
3: But I don't think
2: it's two eggs, but they're separate embryos.
3: Uteruses.
2: Yeah.
3: So, like, they're completely in different garages.
2: I mean,

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13: A Better Life with Dr. Sanjay Gupta.
14: We talk a lot here about ultra-processed foods and the many ways in which they can negatively impact your health. They've been linked to weight gain, obesity, type 2 diabetes, cardiovascular disease, even cancer. And now a new study out of UCSF found that high ultra-processed food intake was associated with something called intramuscular fat, which is exactly what it sounds like. That's fat inside your muscles, which can cause them to become weaker. Now, in this particular study, the researchers noticed more wear and tear and pain in people's knees because of weakened thigh muscles. Cutting back on ultra-processed foods isn't easy. The CDC estimates at least half the calories in our diet come from ultra-processed foods. But if you're looking to eat cleaner, cutting out sugar-sweetened beverages, that may be the best number one thing you can do to try and get started. I'm Dr. Sanjay Gupta, helping you live a better life.
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13: A better life with Dr. Sanjay Gupta.
14: When you need your body to perform, but some of your muscles are having trouble, other muscles can sometimes help compensate. This is a great thing short term, but long term it can lead to serious and even chronic aches and pains. So if you've got nagging stiffness or irritation somewhere, don't push through it. Try to figure out why it's happening and how you can correct it. Strength and conditioning specialist Dana Santa says, performing exercises at a deliberate tempo makes it easier to notice when the wrong muscles are taking over, and also gives the intended muscles a chance to engage before that compensation kicks in. Dana suggests that starting with primary movement patterns such as squatting, hinging, pushing, pulling, rotating, and core can help make compensation easiest to identify and to address. I'm Dr. Sanjay Gupta, helping you live a better life.
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0: your name. No, see, Trevor, you want to try?
1: No, I have no clue.
0: I don't blame you. Alex.
2: Johnny Depp?
0: Incorrect. Steve. Mm.
3: Kelly. John Stamos.
0: No. Kelly.
4: Jared Leto.
0: No. Definitely an actor first who did release an album. Ryan.
5: Ryan. David Hasselhoff.
0: Incorrect.
4: Kelly.
0: Kelly.
4: Matthew McConaughey.
0: No.
6: Hot Wings.
0: Steve.
1: Trevor.
0: Trevor.
1: Justin Timberlake.
0: No. No. Hot Wings.
6: Bruce Willis.
0: Correct. It's not very good.
6: Was this on The Return of Bruno?
0: I believe it was. Just hours before he was assassinated, Abraham Lincoln signed legislation that created a commission which would officially be named the Secret Service a few months later. Originally, the service was created to combat counterfeiters, but the U.S. Marshals soon became overwhelmed with investigating crimes, so the Secret Service lent a hand. After President McKinley was assassinated, Congress asked the Secret Service to start providing security for the president. It is very shocking when you look back at how little they tried to protect the president of the United States at first. I think James Garfield was, I think it was Garfield, was shot down by a gunman in a Buffalo train station. Like, just walked up behind him while he was getting a ticket. Something like that.
2: Really? I mean, maybe.
0: I might be wrong about some of those details.
2: I don't
0: might really. Might have been at a
3: Benihana.
0: Pagoda. I don't know what he said.
2: Benihana.
0: Might be playing a little fast and loose with that.
6: I learned
0: from a Johnny Cash song called Mr. Garfield's Been Shot Down. So it might have been a car from every year in the 70s. I don't know what we're talking about. Number five, name the sport.
7: Trying to get our two boys ready to carry them to golf tournament for practice, right?
6: Hot Wings.
7: 12 cats live across the road.
0: Ryan.
1: Golf.
0: Incorrect.
7: Our door's open. Screen's broke. We need to get a new screen door, but the screen's broke. So you can come in through the screen, but you can't get back out of it. I turn and look. There's a little kitty cat in our kitchen. So I said, what are you doing in here, little kitty cat? By that time, the cat turns, tries to get back out. That screen won't go that way. Cat starts going, meow, all crazy. And I told our players, we need more dogs. Bo's barking in the back. I have to go shut Bo up. Mel's like, what's going on? I said, there's a cat in the house. Cat in the house? I said, yeah, there's a cat in the house. So I told our players, I tried to let it out the front door. Meow, meow. The cat's still going crazy in there. And I told our players.
3: Football?
0: Is it?
3: Football.
0: Is it? How can you not be sure? It is football. That's Dave Bennett. Former coach at Coastal Carolina, averaged 9.5 wins a year. We interviewed him right after that, talked about they had just won a big game, and now they had to go and be sacrificial lambs between the hedges against the University of Georgia.
6: Mm-hmm.
0: And he got fired at the end of that season because a donor who was rich said, I would like to be the football coach. Here's a lot of money. And they said, sorry, Dave Bennett, and he got fired. And then the donor took over.
7: We don't need no cows. We don't need no cats.
0: And actually did pretty good. He had a background in coaching, so it wasn't just
3: still
0: like
3: the coach.
0: I don't know the answer to that question, but yeah, that's Dave Bennett, Coastal Carolina football coach in Viking mythology. Thanks, by the way, to Ryan and Trevor. We appreciate both of you. In Viking mythology, Freyja, Freyja, Freya,
6: could be, who knows?
0: Is the goddess of love and fertility. She was often depicted riding a chariot pulled by two cats. Because of this, wedding goers often gave the bride and groom a cat as a good wish for love and fertility.
6: Oh, God. Thanks for wedding nothing.
0: That is dumb. More next. It is the Free Beer and Hot Wings Show.
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2: Doesn't it make you mad when they totally miss the point?
0: There's a commercial, I don't think it was for gum, where the dad would always fold the wrapper for the gum into like a little bird, and he'd leave it for his daughter, and then they show him doing it over time, and they see her rolling her eyes. Dad, I'm not little anymore. And then he's moving her off to college that day, and a shoebox falls out of the back and spills open, and it's all those birds.
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0: What is your most aggressive return attempt for something you purchased and no longer desired? Or might have gone the other way?
7: I've returned a lot of tools that I bought.
0: You have?
7: Used once.
0: Oh, I bet that happens a lot, right?
7: Yeah, it's not as common now because a lot of auto parts stores have tool rental.
0: And they're like, we know you're only going to use it one day.
7: Yeah, and there's no charge. Or they put a hold on your credit card for, $100 or $150 until you bring it back. But before that was common, I used to do that quite a bit. Like, when else am I going to need a 19/32 wrench?
0: Right.
7: Never.
0: Yeah, it's pretty specific. Well, Kelly came in this morning and you said you were very itchy, right?
4: I was.
0: What's going on?
4: Well, I woke up, my eyes were really dry, and then I got into the shower, and I was like, man, I got all these little red bumps all over me. And I thought, am I having an allergic reaction? And I just went to Costco, and I bought some new laundry detergent, because they always change out their products, and, I always try and buy, the hippie stuff if I can.
0: Right.
4: But they didn't have any of the regular hippie stuff, so I just bought some powder stuff, and I don't usually use powder stuff anymore, and I think it's breaking me out. And then you told me something.
0: Yeah, I think you can absolutely take it back. I didn't know Costco's return policy. I assumed they were fair, but I wouldn't think you could take something like that back.
4: I mean, it's open, and it's powder. So powder laundry comes in a cardboard box. You tear open the little tear here seam, and I probably done 6 or 7 loads of laundry since I got it the other day with sheets and clothes.
0: Well, I've learned just today, right before you came in, I had just read this. Costco has a very generous return policy that you may or may not know about. And some people will push that policy as far as they can, this says. Mm-hmm. A woman has gone viral for bragging on social media that she returned her couch to Costco after using it for more than 2 years.
4: What?
0: Costco's return policy doesn't mention any restrictions other than electronics, jewelry, alcohol, tires, and batteries. So
4: I could return my used dry laundry detergent.
7: Sounds like it.
0: Absolutely. If you said
8: certainly,
0: it's
7: not
0: making me itch.
7: Or a battery or anything else.
0: The woman says she was intimidated about asking for a refund just because she doesn't like it anymore. But then she added, "Who cares? Return it. They have an awesome return policy." She didn't even have a receipt. She told them when she bought it. They looked it up in their system and credited her credit card for the purchase price, which was $900. What are your feelings on this?
8: I think what she did is basically theft. That's taking advantage. You used it for 2 years.
0: Yeah.
8: I mean, it's one thing if it shows up. It's bad enough if it shows up and you go, oh, this is not the color I expected or whatever. Because then at least somebody else can use it. Mm-hmm. All that's going to happen there, they take it back and now it's in a landfill.
0: If it was 2 years and there were springs popping through and it obviously just didn't hold up. But just, I don't like it anymore.
8: I don't like it.
9: But what if there was a warranty on it or something?
4: Yeah. I mean, usually those couches come with 2-year warranties. And when I bought a couch
0: For not liking it?
4: Well, no. I bought a couch from Rooms to Go. And this is years ago. I don't even have it anymore. But the lady told me, she said, hey, hold on to everything with your 2-year warranty. Because of the material, it can really change colors. And if you have pets, it'll obviously hold stains really badly. And you can bring it in and say, like, hey, the material isn't holding up, even if it still looks brand new. And they'll give you a brand new one. You just have to do it like 30 days before the warranty's out.
0: Yeah.
4: Make the claim for a full on new couch.
0: Yeah.
4: And man, if I wouldn't have donated it to like a women's shelter, I definitely would have done that.
0: the reaction to this woman doing this have been mixed. Many are commending her for using the system to her favor. They argue that Costco gets the money back from the manufacturers, and you're already paying an annual membership fee to shop there, so that's part of the service fee. Others are saying, like what Hot Wings said, that people who abuse the system force companies to make returns harder for everyone else and raise prices and waste employees' time. Well, the employees aren't having their time wasted. That's literally their job.
8: Right,
0: you didn't
8: right,
0: rouse yeah. them right, from home yeah. and make them come to work.
8: Yeah, you know. Yeah, that's not really taking away one of the people who can show me where the biggest bag of tortilla chips is.
0: Yeah. How about this? In 2001, this texter writes from Wisconsin, I returned an 11/16 inch wrench to Sears that I had torch bent to fit a 56 Buick frame bolt. They asked what happened, and I said, it just bent. It was completely discolored. They returned it. I wonder why Sears is gone. Now, Sears was like with their Craftsman wrenches. Those were... Craftsman tools were lifetime.
7: I've returned so many things. Time, I mean, when they were still around, I returned a lot of stuff. I had gotten a, I don't know, like an 80 piece socket set, ratchet set from my grandfather when I was, I bet 10. And I still have that and I still use it all the time.
8: Oh, yeah.
7: But I've gone through probably half a dozen 3/8 inch drive ratchets. And every time it would break, I would just take it back to Sears. Lifetime warranty. Hand it in. They'd say, all right. They'd look at it, be like, yep, it's broken. Go over and pick a new one out. And I'd just grab a new one. And then,
8: man, I can't believe you've broken that many of them. I don't think I've ever broken a ratchet in my whole life.
7: Yeah, I would always try to see. I'd be like, oh, this one's
8: like, what are you doing to them?
7: This one's a little too loose. Let me stick a 3-foot breaker bar on the end of it and then bing.
8: Yeah, I guess that would, yeah, I could do it.
0: April in New York State joins us. Hello, April. What is the return you were a part of? You were working where the return was attempted.
10: Yes. So I was actually working at an adult bookstore called the Mile High Emporium.
0: Perfect.
10: And I had this woman come in with a very large toy that was in the shape of a fist, and she wanted to return it because it was too small.
0: Wow. Wow.
10: Yeah.
0: Because, it was, I mean, do you ask? Like probing questions, no pun intended.
7: Yes, you do.
0: At that point?
10: No, I basically just looked at her and said, unfortunately, I cannot return packages that have already been opened.
0: That's pretty adult store standard, right? I mean, there's no tryouts. Yeah, there's no trial periods.
10: No, there's not. But I was wondering, I'm like, what is this woman looking for? A traffic cone? Like, are you kidding me? It was huge.
7: Right. Send it over to Home Depot.
0: I might have wanted to give it to her just to see what she picked instead.
10: Oh, good God.
7: You know, she gets three more of them and like,
0: look, I can't give you your money back, but here's $50. Show me what you need.
8: Yeah.
0: Thank you,
10: oh,
0: April.
10: Oh, my God.
8: Yeah, I mean, I would want to see that just for science purposes. I mean, Jesus, if... a fist is too small? Holy moly.
0: L.L. Bean has updated their lifetime guarantee on their products because they had too many people returning 20- and 30-year-old jackets and boots.
8: Yeah.
4: Okay, so we just talked about this, too, the other day because North Face has that. Mm-hmm. And I had a North Face jacket. It was the very first one I'd ever bought. And my dad was telling me, when you go to college, you're going to need a good rain jacket. And so that's what he treated me to. And it had a hole in it. And a couple of my college friends who were more familiar with fancier brands, they were like, you know, you could just return that if it's got a rip or if a zipper's not working. I had no idea. I had no idea. And sure enough, once a zipper and the buttons and the seams started coming to pieces, I sent it in. They sent me a brand new jacket. Same thing happened to a friend of mine recently. Like, you know, you could just return this. Like, I don't have to fix this little seam for you. Like, you can just send it back to them. And right? Zero questions asked, zero receipts. All you have to do is reach out to them, tell them how much you love the jacket and the brand, how long you've had it. Whoop, all yours.
0: I have a couple Samsonite bags that I just rotate until it breaks because they get beat up by the airports.
4: Yeah.
0: And the one that's good while it's fixed, I use that one. And then I send the other one back and they fix it all. And if they can't fix it, they send me a new one. They're beat up, but they still work. Kelly, you want to take that stuff back to Costco, the laundry detergent?
4: Kind of, yeah.
0: You still feeling iffy?
4: Yeah, a little bit.
0: Want some more evidence of why it's no problem?
4: Yes.
0: From New Hampshire, I exchanged a pool after a year of use and a trampoline after two and a half years of use. The kids just outgrew both of them. Both of them went back to Costco, full refunds.
8: That's a... How in the hell do you return a trampoline?
4: Yeah. Did you bring it fully intact or did you take it apart?
8: Yeah. Yeah.
4: Like the box it came in?
8: Yeah, I am.
0: Yeah, there's no way you had the box on either of those.
7: There is no joy that I get more than... As soon as I buy something new, if it came in a box, immediately getting rid of that box and all of the associated paperwork and instructions and everything that came with it. But do you have to keep all of that?
8: I don't know, because drag it back having in? Assembled a fairly large trampoline by myself, the last thing I would want to do is disassemble that and try to put all the pieces in any type of pile and take it somewhere.
0: Two more quick, because we're almost out of time. I worked at Dick's Sporting Goods for 6 years when I was younger. We had a lady that would come in every Friday and buy a $15 camping chair and then come back every Monday and return it and then come back Friday and buy another one. She did this every summer for 4 years. We all knew her and knew what she was doing. That's crazy. Another person wrote in and said their dad would buy Craftsman tools at yard sales and rummage sales, take them to the store, exchange them for new Craftsman tools, then wait a day or so and go back and return the new tools for a full refund. How could Sears have failed?
8: I mean, it's hard to imagine.
0: Back in a minute, it is the Free Beer and Hot Wings Show.
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20: If I were to ask you what makes for a good night's sleep, you'd probably say a dark, quiet room, not too many things on your mind. But every night when you go to get some Z's, how often do you really think about the temperature in your bedroom? Temperature may be one of the most underappreciated factors in sleep. That's according to the Senior Vice President of Research and Scientific Affairs at the National Sleep Foundation. We often hear about lights and screens and stress, but even modest changes in temperature and airflow can influence both how quickly you fall asleep and how deeply you stay asleep. Most experts will recommend a room temperature of 60 to 67 degrees Fahrenheit. You might also experiment with your sheets and what you actually wear to bed. Play around a bit and see what improves your sleep. You might be delightfully surprised. I'm Dr. Sanjay Gupta, helping you live a better life.
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4: Oh, that's sad.
2: One of, he was,

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1: Language we developed called Egg Latin, and for some reason we could all speak it fluently, and it involved taking the syllable egg and putting it in every syllable of a word before the vowel and after the consonant, like Dave would be Dagave, and Phil would be Fagil.
2: I don't understand this, but that's...
1: Well, go ahead, give me a sentence, and I'll translate it to Egg Latin.
2: My mom had reindeer for lunch.
1: Megai megam, hegad regan, degir, fegar legunch.
3: So fast.
4: He did do that so fast.
3: It made my head spin.
5: Yeah. He's really good at it.
3: His delivery out of blah, blah, blah, blah, blah, blah, blah, blah, blah. I'm not kidding. I couldn't have said that if I had time to write it down.
4: No.
3: Could you?
6: No. Mm-hmm. No. I don't think I could say it if it was written down.
3: Yeah.
6: If I was reading it.
4: I still don't understand the rules of Egg Latin.
3: Yeah.
6: No.
3: So it's between the first consonant and the first vowel, you add the word egg.
4: Oh, okay.
3: So I'd be Gegreg. I like that a little better, actually.
4: Gegreg.
5: Gegreg. I'd be
6: Hegot.
5: I'd be Stegvi.
3: Stegtiv.
5: Oh, yeah. Okay.
3: Oh, no.
5: No.
3: Stegiv. Stegiv.
6: Yeah. Yeah.
4: And I'd be Hegley.
3: Hegley.
4: Yeah.
3: That's pretty good, too. Yeah. That's a unique name.
4: I'd be McGaitlin.
6: Mm-hmm. Hegot. Weggings.
3: Oh, you're adding the egg to hot wings? That's hard.
6: Yeah, it's difficult.
5: There's more. I didn't beep any of this, even though...
3: I mean, it was on TV.
5: I know, but it still is weird.
3: Okay, over.
1: I don't know. And we used to use it to say dirty words without getting busted by our parents, like, Fagok Yegu!
5: Right? Like, it makes you feel kind of weird.
3: I know what you're talking about now.
6: It's fine.
3: I stopped it after the reindeer line, and I'm like, this is fun!
1: Egg eat shag it, egg ass hagel! Egg eat fagok egging, shag it, hagging!
2: My goodness.
1: All legal.
3: God, he was a treasure.
6: Yeah.
3: Oh, my God.
6: That's so great. Oh, my God.
3: Looking right into the camera. And he has a mustache. I think he was playing a villain in a movie right about this time. So he has, like, sort of a classic villain mustache from, like, a crime movie or a rich person in the 40s or something like that.
6: Pencilson mustache.
3: Yeah.
5: He looks like Tony Stark's dad from Iron Man when they find the old... like the old reel-to-reels of
6: right.
5: him.
6: Howard Stark.
5: Yeah.
3: And that's the look of someone who would say, yeah!
4: Yeah, definitely.
3: Which I think he did from time to time.
5: Tapping his fingers together.
4: Don't mind if I do.
3: That whole thing cracked me up. More on the way. It is the Free Beer and Hot Wing Show.
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10: Yeah, it was amazing, honestly. It was one of the best tours that we've been on in years. I mean, the audiences were incredible. Every night, the venues were insane. And it definitely was an inspiration, to say the least. Right after we finished the tour, we went right back into the studio. So, yeah, it definitely was a special moment.

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35: Five Finger Death Punch. 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
1: I don't like Taylor Swift. 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
23: You know, it's funny, when I think back to what the typical American dinner looked like when you and I were kids, there's usually some kind of meat featured at the center of the plate. Vegetables are there, but often thought of as a side dish. More and more, though, we are coming to realize that a plant-based diet, with little or no meat even, is going to be a healthier way to eat for just about everyone. New study out of the University of Hawaii Cancer Center found that eating a high-quality plant-rich diet that includes whole grains, vegetables, and fruits may prevent cognitive impairment even when people start that diet in their late 50s and 60s. Yeah, it's important to make sure you're getting enough protein, fats, complex carbohydrates. Just because you cut out or even cut back on meat, though, is not a license to eat whatever you want. Focus on eating whole, real foods. I'm Dr. Sanjay Gupta, helping you live a better life.
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Queens of the Stone Age, No One Knows, 97.9X. They just dropped a brand new song called Easy Street, their first new music since 2023. No album or date announced yet, but we're expecting something in 2026. And Josh Homme, lead singer of the band, is on a new song from Mastodon. Here's Disturbed, I Will Not Break, 97.9X.

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Taylor Momsen of the Pretty Reckless has announced the death of her bodyguard, Mason Haynes, at the age of 52 in a tragic road traffic accident on the 4th of July, 2 days before his 53rd birthday. He also worked as a bodyguard for the Kardashian family and Kevin Hart. A GoFundMe page has been set up. Taylor and her band, the Pretty Reckless, have been opening for AC/DC. Hell's Bells, 97.9X.

0: Coffee plays it all. 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
1: Not all screen time is created equal, and a new study out of Sweden is helping us understand this even better. So researchers followed more than 20,000 people over nearly two decades and determined that passive screen time, like sitting on the couch and watching television, raised someone's risk of dementia. But if they did something active, like reading, puzzles, or interacting with other people, this same group of people saw their risk of dementia drop. Just like you gotta put the work in to keep your body in shape as you age, you basically have to do the same thing with your brain. A couple things I have found to help: working to learn something new every day, whatever it might be, challenging yourself in some way every day, and really importantly, staying socially active. Some days that means meeting friends in person. Other days, maybe an email, a text, or a phone call. Just stay engaged. I'm Dr. Sanjay Gupta, helping you live a better life.
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Eddie Vedder was on the big screen at the World Cup game I went to, 97.9X. I went to Seattle and saw that USA versus Belgium game. It was really cool, super hot. My seats are right in the sun. But they did show some of the celebrities in attendance. Paris Hilton, who's been at a lot of the U.S. World Cup games, she was there, either didn't know she was on the big screen or didn't acknowledge it. The crowd didn't really react either. She just kind of stood there and played with her hair. But Eddie Vedder, well aware he was on the big screen, played along, took a sip of his water and waved. Then the camera went to someone else and then went back to Eddie Vedder. He saw that he was on again, so he stood up, chugged a beer while they played Pearl Jam. It was pretty cool. 97.9X.

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25: Everyone poops. It's not just the name of a classic potty training book. It's a universal truth. Even though everyone does it, almost no one wants to talk about it. Dr. Tricia Pasricha wants to change that. She's the author of a new book. It's called You've Been Pooping All Wrong. And she says there are 3 critical P's of pooping. The first is propulsion. Both the voluntary push you exert and the involuntary contractions that happen naturally within your body. Top line, when you feel the need to go, don't hold it. The second P is pliability, which refers to stool softness. The keys to this one are making sure you're drinking enough water and eating enough fiber. And the last P is for pelvic floor. If you can get your knees up above your waist while you're on the toilet, like on a stool or a garbage can or a stack of books even, that can make all the difference. I'm Dr. Sanjay Gupta, helping you live a better life.
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Hey, if you've got some smoke in your house, you can smell it, you can taste it, and maybe you don't have an air purifier. 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

0: No Doubt, Soundgarden to Soul Asylum, Pixies to Pearl Jam. 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
1: Kind of started a new life. 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
1: 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Announcement from In This Moment this week. New album, Witch, comes out August 28th. Here's the band's lead singer, Maria Brink, with Eva Under Fire, Villainous, 97.9X.

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3: 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I mean, that would be nuts. It's the dream. They won't.

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Being in a band for 1 year probably isn't that big of a deal. Most bands don't practice every week, so, I mean, you're seeing your bandmates maybe 50 times a year. That's on the high end. Now, what if that band, though, became huge the second you left? Kyle played drums from 2012 to 2013 and then replaced by Daniel. You missed out, Kyle. That band, Greta Van Fleet, 97.9X.

They have a different lead singer now, but the band Fuel announces a new album coming out called Pendulum. There's Hemorrhage on 97.9X, and Weezer haven't released an album in 4 years. That'll change. The Gold album coming out August 21st. 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

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A lot of pop, hip-hop, and rock stars have appeared on the series Tiny Desk Concert. Have you seen that? It's like a pared-down stage setup, and they cram the band behind a tiny desk and perform in front of just a handful of fans. Bands like 311 and Cypress Hill have done it. A surprise guest this week, grindcore band Napalm Death played on Tiny Desk. Earlier this year, the Foo Fighters did the series.

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1: We're the biggest we've ever been right now. It's crazy. And I'm not saying that like in a cocky way. 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We just get along so well now, and we're adults, and we're still having fun doing it. 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
30: I kind of started a new life. 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

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Good afternoon. I'm Barry Dawson. We got heat, humidity, smoke, wind, rain, thunder, lightning. I mean, we got it all here in Northeast PA. Still a shot for some heavy thunderstorms tonight, and the air quality still unhealthy because of the smoke. Maybe tomorrow will be a better day. 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

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It is the final night of the 100th annual Pocono Mountain Carnival, 611 in Tannersville. 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
12: I'm feeling lucky to have my college-age kids home with me for a few weeks this summer. And one of the things I know we're going to be talking about, AI. I've started to use it more often at the hospital to get fresh takes on patient problems that I'm trying to solve. And for my girls, well, I know that they are navigating college now with these new powerful tools. Something, frankly, that you and I couldn't have even imagined when we were in school. But while it may be tempting to outsource your studying and your work to these large language models, I beg you not to. And that's because AI chatbots tend to reproduce what researchers call weird viewpoints. That's an acronym: Western, Educated, Industrialized, Rich, and Democratic. Look, AI isn't going away, and admittedly, it can be a really powerful tool, but you don't want it doing your thinking for you. I'm Dr. Sanjay Gupta, helping you live a better life.
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0: he plays it all. Nirvana to No Doubt, Soundgarden to Soul Asylum, Pixies to Pearl Jam. 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
17: I don't know about you, but my social media feeds are flooded with lotions and potions and gadgets, all promising to unlock different components of longevity. But if you log off, take a step back from all the hype, you'll find that the actual keys to a longer, healthier life are hiding in plain sight. There are four of them. Number one, nutrition. The Mediterranean diet really is the gold standard. Number two, exercise. You should be getting 150 minutes of moderate intensity exercise or 75 minutes of vigorous intensity exercise every week, plus strength training and stretching. Number three, sleep. Sleep is when your body and your brain repair themselves. You should be getting 7 to 9 hours a night. And finally, number four, often gets forgotten, socialization. It's not a bonus. It's a necessity for a healthy life, finding a sense of community, purpose, and belonging. I'm Dr. Sanjay Gupta, helping you live a better life.
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20: I'm feeling lucky to have my college-age kids home with me for a few weeks this summer. And one of the things I know we're going to be talking about, AI. I've started to use it more often at the hospital to get fresh takes on patient problems that I'm trying to solve. And for my girls, well, I know that they are navigating college now with these new powerful tools. Something, frankly, that you and I couldn't have even imagined when we were in school. But while it may be tempting to outsource your studying and your work to these large language models, I beg you not to. And that's because AI chatbots tend to reproduce what researchers call weird viewpoints. That's an acronym. Western, educated, industrialized, rich, and democratic. Look, AI isn't going away. And admittedly, it can be a really powerful tool. But you don't want it doing your thinking for you. I'm Dr. Sanjay Gupta, helping you live a better life.
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We didn't. It tanked. This weekend, Christopher Nolan needs us to go to the theaters to see his $250 million epic, The Odyssey, starring Matt Damon. Will we go? I guess we'll find out Monday morning, right? Here's Godsmack, 97.9X.

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10: A Better Life with Dr. Sanjay Gupta.
11: When we talk about how much exercise someone should get, current guidelines call for about 150 minutes of moderate intensity exercise or 75 minutes of vigorous intensity exercise every week. New study out of the UK makes a strong case for vigorous exercise if and when you can do it. Now, researchers determined that even little bursts of vigorous exercise can significantly reduce someone's risk of 8 different diseases: dementia, type 2 diabetes, fatty liver disease, chronic respiratory disease, chronic kidney disease, immune-mediated inflammatory diseases, major cardiovascular events, and atrial fibrillation. We're not talking about complicated training programs here. Just work with what you can into your everyday life. If you are breathless and unable to speak in complete sentences, then you've hit the mark. I'm Dr. Sanjay Gupta, helping you live a better life.
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